0: at 855-697-6939. You guys know I love the stats and the facts and the figures about the songs that we play, and I bet most of you were of the same opinion I was, and that Bop was Dan Seal's biggest song. But by the numbers, it was not. It was actually a song that was way late in his career, but if you are looking for a way to go out on a high note, this would be the way to do it. For the song we will play next, stayed on top of the charts for 3 straight weeks and became his 10th number one song.
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4: Here's your myuscountry.com weather forecast. Chance of thunderstorms tonight, otherwise cloudy skies. Lows level off around 55. Southeasterly winds 8 to 15 miles an hour. Cloudy skies again tomorrow. Slight chance for showers. Daytime highs approaching 65. Lows dip down to about 56. Tomorrow night, cloudy skies expected. From the Weatherology Weather Center, I'm meteorologist Megan Mulford. Currently 61.
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0: huge on the pop charts in the 1970s and did well on country radio as well. So when England Dan went solo and became Dan Seals, he already had plenty of people waiting with open arms and open ears. I'd really love to see you tonight on the original Country Gold. 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While we all know she is not a woman that lives with many regrets, I bet her accountant wishes she would have given that song a second look and a second listen.
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4: Here's your myuscountry.com weather forecast. Chance of thunderstorms tonight, otherwise cloudy skies. Lows level off around 55. Southeasterly winds 8 to 15 miles an hour. Cloudy skies again tomorrow. Slight chance for showers. Daytime highs approaching 65. Lows dip down to about 56. Tomorrow night, cloudy skies expected. From the Weatherology Weather Center, I'm meteorologist Megan Mulford. Currently 61.
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0: 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It was not. 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
5: Here's your MyUSCountry.com weather forecast. Lows dip down to about 55 tonight under cloudy skies with a chance of thunderstorms. Southeast winds 8 to 15 miles an hour. Cloudy skies expected again. Tomorrow, slight chance of rain showers. High temperatures reach up to 65. Lows level off around 56. Tomorrow night, overcast skies. From the Weatherology Weather Center, I'm meteorologist Megan Mulford. Right now, it's 60 degrees.
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2: 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Congratulations. What's your name?
1: Oh, my God. Adam Price from Highgate, Vermont.
2: Hey, Adam, congratulations. See ya. Caller number 10 this hour and this weekend walks away with something fantastic. It's called The Last Duet, a brand new album from Dan Seals and friends. We've got Luke Bryan on this, Tanya Tucker's on this, Blake Shelton's on this, and we're going to send you the very rare limited edition LP. That means it's an album. Do you know what those are?
1: I do, actually. I'm up. I even have a unit to run it on.
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6: Here's your MyUSCountry.com weather forecast. Lows dip down to about 55 tonight under cloudy skies with a chance of thunderstorms. Southeast winds 8 to 15 miles an hour. Cloudy skies expected again tomorrow. Slight chance of rain showers. High temperatures reach up to 65. Lows level off around 56 tomorrow night. Overcast skies. From the Weatherology Weather Center, I'm meteorologist Megan Mulford. Right now, it's 60 degrees.
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0: Seal songs an hour, you can get into the Forgotten Favorites and the Lost Classics, and there you go. 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Three-time loser on the original Country Gold. I am Rowdy with more of your favorites from the phone on the way, and in just a few, the most requested song from our Spotlight star, which was kind of a shocker to me, because it was not one of Dan Seal's biggest hits. In fact, it barely made the top 10, but it sure makes a lot of us miss simpler times when things were easy, even if we got from place to place in a wobbly old rust bucket with four bald tires and the check engine light on.
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4: Here's your MyUSCountry.com weather forecast. Lows level off around 55 tonight under overcast skies with thunderstorms likely. Winds out of the southeast, 8 to 15 miles an hour. Overcast skies again tomorrow. Slight chance of rain showers. High temperatures reach up to 65. Lows level off around 56. Tomorrow night, overcast skies. From the Weatherology Weather Center, I'm meteorologist Megan Mulford. Currently, it's 60 degrees.
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7: Here's your MyUSCountry.com weather forecast. Lows level off around 55 tonight under overcast skies with thunderstorms likely. Winds out of the southeast, 8 to 15 miles an hour. Overcast skies again tomorrow, slight chance of rain showers. High temperatures reach up to 65. Lows level off around 56. Tomorrow night, overcast skies. From the Weatherology Weather Center, I'm meteorologist Megan Mulford. Currently, it's 60 degrees.
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2: Greenville, Maine.
3: Well, let me say congratulations to you. 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
2: What's that?
3: 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All those great songs that you're hearing on the show and that you've grown up with. But it's not just Dan. It's got people like Tanya Tucker and Jamie Johnson, Luke Bryan, Blake Shelton. It's on vinyl, and I'm going to send you a copy.
2: Awesome, Rowdy. I appreciate it.
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6: Here's your myuscountry.com weather forecast. Lows level off around 55 tonight under overcast skies with thunderstorms likely. Winds out of the southeast, 8 to 15 miles an hour. Overcast skies again tomorrow. Slight chance of rain showers. High temperatures reach up to 65. Lows level off around 56. Tomorrow night, overcast skies. From the Weatherology Weather Center, I'm meteorologist Megan Mulford. Right now, it's 61 degrees.
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3: Here's your myuscountry.com weather forecast. Lows level off around 55 tonight under overcast skies with thunderstorms likely. Winds out of the southeast, 8 to 15 miles an hour. Overcast skies again tomorrow. Slight chance of rain showers. High temperatures reach up to 65. Lows level off around 56. Tomorrow night, overcast skies. From the Weatherology Weather Center, I'm meteorologist Megan Mulford. Right now, it's 61 degrees.
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3: Here's your MyUSCountry.com weather forecast. Lows level off around 55 overnight under overcast skies with thunderstorms likely. Southerly winds 8 to 15 miles an hour. Cloudy skies expected again Sunday. Slight chance of rain showers. Daytime highs approaching 65. Cloudy skies expected Sunday night. Lows dip down to about 56. From the Weatherology Weather Center, I'm meteorologist Megan Mulford. Currently 61.
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2: Here's your myuscountry.com weather forecast. Lows level off around 55 overnight under overcast skies with thunderstorms likely. Winds out of the southeast, 5 to 10 miles an hour. Cloudy skies expected again Sunday. Slight chance of rain showers. Daytime highs approaching 66. Lows around 55 Sunday night. Mainly cloudy skies. From the Weatherology Weather Center, I'm meteorologist Megan Mulford. Currently 61.
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3: Here's your myuscountry.com weather forecast. Lows level off around 55 overnight under overcast skies with thunderstorms likely. Winds out of the southeast, 5 to 10 miles an hour. Cloudy skies expected again Sunday. Slight chance of rain showers. Daytime highs approaching 66. Lows around 55 Sunday night. Mainly cloudy skies. From the Weatherology Weather Center, I'm meteorologist Megan Mulford. Currently, 60.
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2: Here's your MyUSCountry.com weather forecast. Lows level off around 55 overnight under overcast skies with thunderstorms likely. Winds out of the southeast, 5 to 10 miles an hour. Cloudy skies expected again Sunday. Slight chance of rain showers. Daytime highs approaching 66. Lows around 55 Sunday night. Mainly cloudy skies. From the Weatherology Weather Center, I'm meteorologist Megan Mulford. Currently 60.
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3: Here's your MyUSCountry.com weather forecast. Lows level off around 55 overnight under overcast skies with thunderstorms likely. Winds out of the southeast, 5 to 10 miles an hour. Cloudy skies expected again Sunday. Slight chance of rain showers. Daytime highs approaching 66. Lows around 55 Sunday night. Mainly cloudy skies. From the Weatherology Weather Center, I'm meteorologist Megan Mulford. Right now, it's 56 degrees.
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3: Here's your myuscountry.com weather forecast. Lows level off around 55 overnight under overcast skies with thunderstorms likely. Winds out of the southeast, 5 to 10 miles an hour. Cloudy skies expected again Sunday. Slight chance of rain showers. Daytime highs approaching 66. Lows around 55 Sunday night. Mainly cloudy skies. From the Weatherology Weather Center, I'm meteorologist Megan Mulford. Right now, it's 56 degrees.
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3: Here's your MyUSCountry.com weather forecast. Lows dip down to about 55 overnight under overcast skies with thunderstorms likely. Winds out of the south, 5 to 10 miles an hour. Cloudy skies expected again Sunday. Slight chance for showers. Highs level off around 66. Mainly cloudy skies expected Sunday night. Lows dip down to about 55. From the Weatherology Weather Center, I'm meteorologist Megan Mulford. Currently 56.
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2: Here's your MyUSCountry.com weather forecast. Lows dip down to about 55 overnight under overcast skies with thunderstorms likely. Winds out of the south, 5 to 10 miles an hour. Cloudy skies expected again Sunday. Slight chance for showers. Highs level off around 66. Mainly cloudy skies expected Sunday night. Lows dip down to about 55. From the Weatherology Weather Center, I'm meteorologist Megan Mulford. Currently 56.
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3: Here's your myuscountry.com weather forecast. Rain showers likely overnight, otherwise cloudy skies expected. Lows dip down to about 55. South winds 5 to 10 miles an hour. Slight chance of rain showers Sunday. Daytime highs approaching 66. Cloudy skies expected. Mainly cloudy skies expected Sunday night. Lows level off around 55. From the Weatherology Weather Center, I'm meteorologist Megan Mulford. Currently, it's 56 degrees.
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3: Here's your myuscountry.com weather forecast. Slight chance of rain showers today. Otherwise, cloudy skies expected. Highs level off around 66. Southerly winds 5 to 10 miles an hour. Lows around 55 tonight, mainly cloudy. Cloudy skies tomorrow, 71. Showers likely Tuesday and Wednesday with highs in the upper 60s. From the Weatherology Weather Center, I'm meteorologist Megan Mulford. Right now, 56.
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1: Here's your myuscountry.com weather forecast. Chance of thunderstorms today. Otherwise, cloudy skies expected. High temperatures reach up to 66. Winds out of the south, 5 to 10 miles an hour. Overcast skies again tonight. Lows dip down to about 55. 71 tomorrow. Upper 60s Tuesday and Wednesday, with scattered showers possible both days. From the Weatherology Weather Center, I'm Staff Meteorologist Megan Mulford. Currently, it's 56 degrees.
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3: Here's your MyUSCountry.com weather forecast. Chance of thunderstorms today. Otherwise, cloudy skies expected. High temperatures reach up to 66. Winds out of the south, 5 to 10 miles an hour. Overcast skies again. Tonight, lows dip down to about 55. 71 tomorrow. Upper 60s, Tuesday and Wednesday, with scattered showers possible both days. From the Weatherology Weather Center, I'm staff meteorologist Megan Mulford. Currently, it's 56 degrees.
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3: Here's your MyUSCountry.com weather forecast. Slight chance of thunderstorms today. Otherwise, cloudy skies expected. High temperatures reach up to 66. Winds out of the south, 5 to 10 miles an hour. Lows dip down to about

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0: WSCountry.com weather forecast. Slight chance of thunderstorms today. Otherwise, cloudy skies expected. High temperatures reach up to 66. Winds out of the south, 5 to 10 miles an hour. Lows dip down to about 55 with fog and spots tonight. Cloudy skies. Cloudy skies expected with fog and spots early tomorrow. Highs level off around 71. From the Weatherology Weather Center, I'm meteorologist Megan Mulford. Right now, it's 57 degrees.
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You are tuned in to the St. Olaf Lutheran Church Worship Service here in Austin, Minnesota. 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
0: I'm Pastor Stacy. Hi, choir.
1: Hi.
0: I apologize in advance when I don't turn around and preach to you. So you just gotta, I'm gonna be praying that you're listening and not snoozing up there. If they fall asleep up there, you have my permission to take a straw wrapper and toss it at them. Just kidding. Welcome. So good to be with you this morning. I am your full-time pastor. I am so glad to be here. So thankful to be here. Again, I want to give a shout out to your call committee who was very diligent in that process. Again, give them your thanks when you do see them. There's a couple in here. I think not as many as there were first, but thank you for being here. I come heralding from Wisconsin. That is my home state. So I'm good. I'm glad to be back in Minnesota. I did my internship over in Sleepy Eye. So I'm kind of back. I kind of consider this a little bit of home. So thank you. Thank you for the welcome. Thank you for being present. And I look forward to this journey that we will be taking together. I'm using the road to Emmaus this morning. I had preached to the call committee that same passage. It's one of my favorites, and I think it speaks a lot to what you guys have been through in the last couple years, as well as what we do as pastors when we discern a call or a new call as well. So thank you, thank you, thank you from the bottom of my heart. I'm so glad to be here, and let's get it going. I invite you to stand as you are able, as we join in our confession and forgiveness. Blessed be the Holy Trinity, one God who pours love into our hearts, healing upon the earth.
2: Amen.
0: Confident that God justifies us by grace through faith, let us confess our sin in the presence of God and of one another. Compassionate God, we confess that we struggle to embody your goodness in the world and in our own hearts. Creation groans from overuse. Jealousy and bitterness strain our relationships. Indifference makes us from seeking justice. Division disrupts a call to show genuine love to others. Turn our hearts back to you. Restore our world and reconcile us to one another. Renew us to live as your holy people, following the way of Jesus Christ. Amen. People of St. Olaf, hear the good news. We have peace with God through Jesus Christ, in whom there is no condemnation, but only forgiveness and the promise of eternal life. Receive freely this healing gift of grace. Amen.

0: grace of our Lord Jesus Christ, the love of God, and the communion of the Holy Spirit be with you all. And also with you.
1: Glory to God in the highest, and peace to God's people.

0: us together pray the prayer of the day. God of love, giver of life, you know our frailties and failings. Give us your grace to overcome them. Keep us from those things that harm us, and guide us in the way of salvation. Through Jesus Christ, our Savior and Lord. Amen. Please be seated.
1: Our reader this morning is Craig Byram.
2: The first reading this morning is from Acts chapter 4. Now the whole group of those who believed were of one heart and soul, and no one claimed private ownership of any possessions, but everything they owned was held in common. With great power, the apostles gave their testimony to the resurrection of the Lord Jesus, and great grace was upon them all. There was not a needy person among them, for as many as owned lands or houses sold them and brought the proceeds of what was sold. They laid it at the apostles' feet, and it was distributed to each as any had need. There was a Levite from Cyprus, Joseph, to whom the apostles gave the name Barnabas, which means son of encouragement. He sold a field that belonged to him, then brought the money and laid it at the apostles' feet. Word of God, word of life.

The second reading is from Philippians chapter 2. As part of a call for harmony rather than self-seeking, Paul uses a very early Christian hymn that extols the selflessness of Christ in his obedient death on the cross. Christ's selfless perspective is to be the essential perspective we share as the foundation for Christian accord. If then there is any comfort in Christ, any consolation from love, any partnership in the Spirit, any tender affection and sympathy, make my joy complete. Be of the same mind, having the same love, being in full accord and of one mind. Do nothing from selfish ambition or empty conceit, but in humility regard others as better than yourselves. Let each of you look not to your own interests, but to the interests of others. Let the same mind be in you that was in Christ Jesus, who, though he existed in the form of God, did not regard equality of God

God as something to be grasped, but emptied himself, seeking the form of a slave, assuming human likeness. And being found in the appearance as a human, he humbled himself and became obedient to the point of death, even death on a cross. Therefore, God exalted him even more highly and gave him the name that is above every other name, so that in the name given to Jesus, every knee should bend, in heaven and on earth and under the earth, and every tongue should confess that Jesus Christ is Lord, to the glory of God the Father. Therefore, my beloved, just as you have always obeyed me, not only in my presence, but much more now in my absence, work on your own salvation with fear and trembling. For it is God who is at work in you, enabling you both to will and to work for his good pleasure. Word of God, word of life. Amen.

Holy Gospel according to Luke, the 24th chapter. Glory to you, O Lord. Now on that same day, two of them were going to a village called Emmaus, but about seven miles from Jerusalem, and talking with each other about all these things that have happened. While they were talking and discussing, Jesus himself came near and went with them, but their eyes were kept from recognizing him. And he said to them, "What are you discussing with each other while you walk along?" They stood still, looking sad. Then one of them, whose name was Cleopas, answered him, "Are you the only stranger in Jerusalem who does not know the things that have taken place there in these days?" And he asked them, "What things?" They replied, "The things about Jesus of Nazareth, who was a prophet, mighty in deed and word before God and all the people, and how our chief priests and leaders handed him over to be condemned to death and crucified him. But we had hoped that he was the one to redeem Israel. Yes, and besides all this, it is now the third day since these things took place. Moreover, some women of our group astounded us. They were at the tomb early this morning, and when they did not find his body there, they came back and told us that they had indeed seen a vision of angels who said that he was alive. And some of those who were with us went to the tomb and found it just as the women had said, but they did not see him." Then he said to them, "Oh, how foolish you are, and how slow of heart to believe that what the prophets have declared. Was it not necessary that the Messiah should suffer these things and then enter into his glory? Then, beginning with Moses and with all the prophets, he interpreted to them the things about himself in all the scriptures. And as they came near to the village to which they were going, he walked ahead as if he were going on. But they urged him strongly, saying, 'Stay with us, because it is almost evening and the day is now nearly over.' So he went in to stay with them. When he was at the table with them, he took bread. He blessed it and broke it and gave it to them. And then their eyes were opened and they recognized Jesus, and he vanished from their sight. They said to each other, 'Were not our hearts burning within us while he was talking to us on the road, while he was opening up the scriptures to us?' That same hour, they got up and returned to Jerusalem, and they found the 11 and their companions gathered together. They were saying, 'The Lord has risen indeed, and he has appeared to Simon.' Then they told what had happened on the road and how he had been made known to them in the breaking of the bread. This is the gospel of our Lord. Praise to you, O Christ." You may be seated. I invite our kids to come forward if they can break away from their toys.

0: and sit with me.
1: Hi.
2: She
1: remembered
2: the last time because she didn't want to go.
1: She wasn't here last time because she didn't want to go? So you're here twice. Uh-huh. They already know the story. So we heard about Jesus walking on the road. Have you ever been walking on the street and some stranger comes up and tries to talk to you? No? Well, that's good.
2: Nope.
1: Yep. But what if Mom and Dad taught you about strangers?
2: Nope.
1: No strangers. Don't talk to strangers, right? What if someone came up and started talking to you about Jesus? Would you listen? No? You would? I'm a stranger. I'm talking to you about Jesus. Is that okay? Yeah, that's a little different, right? You've got a safe space here, right? But how many times do we walk and we don't necessarily know who's walking alongside us, right? And the cool thing about Jesus is he's always with us, right, everyone? Yeah. When is he with us?
2: Everywhere.
1: High five. Yep, she got it right. Everywhere. Jesus is always with us. So I want you to remember that every day that you're out and about, that Jesus is with you. And guess what? You get to share the good news. Did you know that? Did you know you can preach like that, like me? Did you know that? You can just say, Jesus loves you. Can you say that? No? Should we have the congregation help us? Should we say it together? All together? Can you say it with me?
3: Jesus.
1: Can you say it with me? Ready? Jesus loves us. Jesus, no, it's Jesus loves you. 1, 2, 3. Jesus loves you. So that's the good news you guys can share every day, even with strangers that you don't know. Did you know that? Yeah, so we're going to pray together, and we're going to have the congregation pray with us, kind of a call and response, okay? Ready? So we fold our hands. Can we fold our hands to pray? All right. Dear Jesus, we thank you for your love that comes to us all around us.
3: May we
1: share your love with those around us. And all of God's children said,
3: Amen.
1: Amen. Thanks for coming up, guys. You can go back to playing.

Let us pray. May the words of my mouth and the meditations of all our hearts be pleasing to you, O Lord, our rock and our redeemer. Amen. Well, it's been a long road here, but we finally made it. Thanks be to God.

or me or his people. And we humans have a pretty self-centered idea of what we want and forget to listen to what God wants for us. We forget to think about the needs of those around us. And as Paul reminds us, we are supposed to live with humility and live like Christ. When I went into the candidacy process to become a pastor almost 10 years ago, I heard my candidacy committee tell me I needed to be open to where the Spirit might lead me and what that meant for me and my family. And it likely meant I would not land back in Wisconsin. Well, a little over 8 years from my first call now today, in 2018, I stand before you on a journey that took me from Ripon, Wisconsin, to Le Sueur, Minnesota, to my first call in Ishpeming, Michigan, or AKA the UP, to Green Bay, Wisconsin, and now here I stand before you, the people of St. Olaf in Austin, Minnesota. In the interview process, I could hear how weary your call committee was in the process. They so diligently took on to walk alongside and with the people of St. Olaf in that process. They and all of you may have likely wondered, why, Lord, why is this taking so long? Or maybe even wondering where or if God was even with you in this process. The discernment for a pastor can have the same questions too. Has God abandoned us when we feel like we need God the most? And sometimes we pray these questions in our daily lives and the needs of our families. At least I know I do. So this leads me to our gospel for today. And as I shared in the beginning, in all openness, this is one of my most favorite pieces of scripture, this road to Emmaus. 7 miles, that's the distance that we hear in the Bible. And it's true, I've been to the Holy Land, it is 7 miles. Not a long walk, but maybe a hike for Sunday afternoon. It's a decent length of time. But it must have felt like 700 miles to Cleopas and his companion. They're walking away from Jerusalem, away from the empty tomb. They can't make sense of the mess, away from the wreckage of everything they'd hoped for. Luke tells us plainly they stood still looking sad, which, if we're honest, might be the most relatable verse in the whole gospel. Have you ever had a week like that? A month or a year? You just want to walk away from it? And here's the delicious detail Luke gives us. A stranger starts walking with them, uninvited, unannounced. They don't recognize him. The text says they don't and are kept from recognizing Jesus. And this stranger has the audacity to ask, essentially, "So what are you talking about?" And Cleopas' response is basically, "Are you the only person in Jerusalem who hasn't heard the news?" Can you hear him saying that in your head? Because that would have been my reaction. And I love his response because it's so real. And then he pours out the whole heartbreak, the wreckage. Jesus, their king, crucified. And now some women are saying something about an empty tomb and angels. And nobody knows what to make of any of it. So here's where it gets good. The stranger doesn't say, "Oh, don't worry, it'll be fine." How many times do people say that to you? You're in the middle of something horrible. He doesn't offer platitudes. He does something almost silly. He calls them foolish. Slow of heart. And then walks with them through the scripture, showing how it all, Moses, the prophets, everything was pointing to this moment all along. Picture
picture it, 7 miles.

and this stranger is essentially giving the greatest Bible study of all time. I want to learn how to do that. And they still don't know it's Jesus walking with them. The risen Christ is standing right before them. And what breaks through isn't a vision, isn't a miracle, isn't a dramatic reveal. It's the word opened up, spoken. It's meaning made from the mess. This word right here that we will open every Sunday, and hopefully you're opening every day at home. This word will make meaning of the mess. So they reach Emmaus. Evening's coming, and here's the line that always perplexes me every time. Stranger danger. They urge him to stay. Stay with us, because it's almost evening. Would you welcome a stranger into your home? Especially in the evening? They still don't know who he is yet. They just don't want to leave him. They want to stay with him. Something about this stranger made the road bearable, and they weren't ready to let go. So he stays, and at the table, he takes bread, blesses it, breaks it, and gives it to them. And then their eyes are opened. They recognize Jesus. And what does he do? Vanishes. I'd have been ticked. This is the strangest possible ending to any story ever. The moment of recognition is also the moment of disappearance. But I don't think that's an issue. I think it's the whole point. Because immediately in verse 33 tells us they got up that same hour and ran the 7 miles back to Jerusalem in the dark after a full day of walking. That's not exhaustion. That's joy with its shoes on. Are you ready to run, St. Olaf? Are you ready to run? Because this pastor's ready to run. Here's my confession. I felt a little bit like Cleopas lately, though. My husband and I have had a rough time of moving. We have one more trip to make out of three. A new place to live, a new town, new people, a little nervous about what's around the bend. And if you've ever started something new, because we all have, you know that feeling of walking a road without quite knowing who's walking it with you. But here's the good news. This text hands us, and I think it's good news for a new beginning. Number one, Jesus shows up on the road before we recognize him. He doesn't wait for us to have it all figured out, because you don't in ministry. He meets us mid-sentence, mid-doubt, mid-sad face on the Emmaus road. He opens the word before he opens our eyes. Recognition doesn't come from having all the answers up front. It comes from staying in the story long enough for it to start making sense. It doesn't happen in one read. I can tell you that. Three, hospitality is where Christ gets recognized. Stay with us. I have experienced some amazing hospitality already here. Thank you. Thank you, thank you, thank you, thank you.

That's the whole ball game. Table fellowship. Showing up to help in different needs of the ministries of St. Olaf's. Breaking bread, sharing a meal, welcoming the stranger who might turn out to be everything. That's how you and I are going to get to know one another. And not all at once. Not in one grand reveal. In the breaking of ordinary bread. Meal after meal, week after week. And finally, once we see Jesus, we can't sit still. That's what I'm hoping for here. Not a quiet, tidy beginning, but a get up that same hour kind of beginning where what we discover together sends us running, hearts burning, back out into the world to tell somebody, anybody who'll listen. Bring a friend, people, bring a friend. We got plenty of room. We'll put more up there. So that's my prayer for our ministry together, for this new road we're walking together, that even when we don't recognize Jesus yet, he's already walking beside us. That the scriptures keep getting opened together, not just alone, but together. That this table stays a place where strangers become family. And that our hearts, like theirs on that road, keep burning within us. We're not our hearts burning within us while he talked to us on the road. Let us pray. Risen Christ, thank you for walking right up beside us on roads we didn't expect, into a new season we can hardly believe is here. Thank you for showing up before we even know how to look for you. Open the scriptures to us like you did on that road to Emmaus until our hearts feel like they're catching fire. Fill this new beginning with good conversation, good company, and the kind of joy that sneaks up on you. Give us the courage to say, stay with us, to whoever shows up at our door, our table. And when we recognize you in the breaking of the bread, let it knock us right out of our seats with joy and send us running, laughing, a little breathless, back out to tell everybody the good news. He is risen, he is with us, and this road is only just beginning. We ask it with hearts already burning in your name. Amen.

We join in declaring our faith in the words of the Apostles' Creed as saints before us. I believe in God, the Father Almighty, creator of heaven and earth. I believe in Jesus Christ, God's

0: Only Son, our Lord, who was conceived by the Holy Spirit, born of the Virgin Mary, suffered under Pontius Pilate, was crucified, died, and was buried. He descended to the dead. On the third day he rose again. He ascended into heaven. He is seated at the right hand of the Father, and he will come to judge the living and the dead. I believe in the Holy Spirit, the Holy Catholic Church, the communion of saints, the forgiveness of sins, the resurrection of the body, and the life everlasting. Amen. Reminded of God's gracious and abundant love, we offer our prayers, confident that God hears us. Center your church in humility as we strive to follow in your way. Help us listen to the cries of those who have been unfairly hurt by the church and dare to name difficult truths. Show all your love. Hear us, O God.
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0: Your mercy is great. Inspire all in positions of authority to act honorably. Remind them of their call to use their authority for the sake of the common good. Give them the gift of humility. Hear us, O God.
1: Your mercy is great. Comfort those who come before you in fear and trembling. Calm troubled hearts with your forgiveness. Help all those in need. Grant us your salvation. Hear us, O God.
0: Your mercy is great. Change this congregation's heart when we say no to your call. Open us to courageous learning and service in our community, especially in new or challenging places. Hear us, O God.
1: Your mercy is great. Your steadfast love holds all the saints who have finished their work and are at rest. As we grieve, remind us of your mercy so that we may also give thanks. Hear us, O God.
0: Your mercy is great. Grant the prayers we have offered, that we have forgotten to ask, and whatever else you see that we need. We ask this in Jesus' name. Amen. The peace of the Lord be with you always.
2: And also with you.
0: Please share that sign of peace with your siblings in Christ.
3: May God's grace and peace be with you all. Last night was Austin High School Class of 1976 50th Class Reunion. If any of you are listening, welcome and congratulations. You must have made it home at a decent hour and didn't try to party like an 18-year-old. Age does come with some benefits.

0: I invite you to stand as you're able. Let us pray. God of creation, you send rain and the earth springs forth abundantly. All blessings are from you. Make us generous with what we have. Use our gifts, our abilities, and our hearts in service to you and in love to our neighbors, today and always. Amen. The Lord be with you.
1: And also with you.
0: Lift up your hearts.
1: We lift them to the Lord.
0: Let us give thanks to the Lord our God.
1: It is right to give our thanks and praise.
0: It is indeed right, our duty and our joy, that we should at all times and in all places give thanks and praise to you, Almighty and merciful God, through the great shepherd of your flock, our Savior Jesus Christ, who after his resurrection sent forth the apostles to preach the gospel and teach all nations, and promised to be with them even to the end of the age. And so with the glorious company of the apostles, with the choirs of angels and all the hosts of heaven, we praise your name and join their unending

You are indeed holy, almighty and merciful God. You are most holy, and great is the majesty of your glory. You so loved the world that you gave your only Son, so that everyone who believes in him may not perish but have eternal life. We give you thanks for this coming, for his coming into the world to fulfill for us your holy will and to accomplish all things for our salvation. In the night in which he was betrayed, our Lord Jesus took bread. He gave thanks, broke it, and gave it to his disciples, saying, "Take and eat. This is my body given for you. Do this for the remembrance of me." And again after supper, he took the cup. He gave thanks and gave it for all to drink, saying, "This cup is the new covenant in my blood, shed for you and for all people for the forgiveness of sin. Do this for the remembrance of me." For as often as we eat of this bread and drink from this cup, we proclaim the Lord's death until he comes.

0: Remembering therefore his salutary command, his life-giving passion and death, his glorious resurrection and ascension, and the promise of his coming again, we give thanks to you, O Lord God Almighty, not as we ought, but as we are able. We ask you mercifully to accept our praise and thanksgiving.
1: Well, our time is growing short and the service a little long. Thank you for joining us at St. Olaf Lutheran Church this morning. We are honored you could be a part of our worship service. This is Rick Sundberg wishing you a great day.
0: The forgiveness of sin may be formed to live as your holy people and be given our inheritance.

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3: Here's your MyUSCountry.com weather forecast. Slight chance of thunderstorms today. Otherwise, cloudy skies expected. High temperatures reach up to 66. Winds out of the south, 5 to 10 miles an hour. Lows dip down to about 55 with fog and spots tonight. Cloudy skies. Cloudy skies expected with fog and spots early tomorrow. Highs level off around 71. From the Weatherology Weather Center, I'm meteorologist Megan Mulford. Right now, 59.
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3: Here's your MyUSCountry.com weather forecast. Slight chance for storms this afternoon. Otherwise, cloudy skies expected. Highs level off around 66. Southeasterly winds at around 5 miles an hour. Lows dip down to about 55 with fog and spots tonight. Cloudy skies expected. Cloudy skies expected with fog and spots early tomorrow. Highs level off around 71. From the Weatherology Weather Center, I'm meteorologist Megan Mulford. Right now, it's 59 degrees.
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1: Here's your MyUSCountry.com weather forecast. Slight chance of thunderstorms this afternoon. Otherwise, cloudy skies expected. Daytime highs approaching 66. Winds out of the south at around 5 miles an hour. Lows dip down to about 57 with fog and spots tonight. Cloudy skies expected. Cloudy skies expected with fog and spots early tomorrow. Highs level off around 71. I'm weatherology meteorologist Megan Mulford. Currently, it's 60 degrees.
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2: Here's your MyUSCountry.com weather forecast. Slight chance of thunderstorms this afternoon. Otherwise, cloudy skies expected. Daytime highs approaching 66. Winds out of the south at around 5 miles an hour. Lows dip down to about 57 with fog and spots tonight. Cloudy skies expected. Cloudy skies expected with fog and spots early tomorrow. Highs level off around 71. I'm weatherology meteorologist Megan Mulford. Currently, it's 60 degrees.
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1: Turn it up, song. 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
3: Here's your myuscountry.com weather forecast. Slight chance of thunderstorms this afternoon. Otherwise, cloudy skies expected. Daytime highs approaching 66. Winds out of the south at around 5 miles an hour. Lows dip down to about 57 with fog and spots tonight. Cloudy skies expected. Cloudy skies expected with fog and spots early tomorrow. Highs level off around 71. I'm weatherology meteorologist Megan Mulford. Right now, it's 61 degrees.

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3: Here's your MyUSCountry.com weather forecast. Slight chance of thunderstorms this afternoon. Otherwise, cloudy skies expected. Daytime highs approaching 66. Winds out of the south at around 5 miles an hour. Lows dip down to about 57 with fog and spots tonight. Cloudy skies expected. Cloudy skies expected with fog and spots early tomorrow. Highs level off around 71. I'm weatherology meteorologist Megan Mulford. Right now, it's 61 degrees.
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3: Here's your MyUSCountry.com weather forecast. Slight chance of thunderstorms this afternoon. Otherwise, cloudy skies expected. Daytime highs approaching 66. Winds out of the south at around 5 miles an hour. Lows dip down to about 57 with fog and spots tonight. Cloudy skies expected. Cloudy skies expected with fog and spots early tomorrow. Highs level off around 71. I'm weatherology meteorologist Megan Mulford. Currently 62.
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10: Every morning at the mine, you could see him arrive. 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
3: Here's your MyUSCountry.com weather forecast. Lows dip down to about 57 with fog and spots tonight. Under overcast skies, northeast winds at around 5 miles an hour. High is 71. Tomorrow, overcast skies with fog early. Lows level off around 56. Tomorrow night, partly cloudy skies. Seasonal temperatures Tuesday and Wednesday with highs in the upper 60s. Showers possible both days. I'm weatherology meteorologist Megan Mulford. Right now, 62.
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3: Here's your MyUSCountry.com weather forecast. Lows dip down to about 57 with fog and spots tonight. Under overcast skies, northeast winds at around 5 miles an hour. High is 71. Tomorrow, overcast skies with fog early. Lows level off around 56. Tomorrow night, partly cloudy skies. Seasonal temperatures Tuesday and Wednesday with highs in the upper 60s. Showers possible both days. I'm weatherology meteorologist Megan Mulford. Right now, 62.
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3: Here's your myuscountry.com weather forecast. Lows dip down to about 57 with fog and spots tonight. Under overcast skies, northeast winds at around 5 miles an hour. High is 71. Tomorrow, overcast skies with fog early. Lows level off around 56. Tomorrow night, partly cloudy skies. Seasonal temperatures Tuesday and Wednesday with highs in the upper 60s. Showers possible both days. I'm weatherology meteorologist Megan Mulford. Right now, 62.
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2: Here's your MyUSCountry.com weather forecast. Lows dip down to about 57 with fog and spots tonight. Under overcast skies, northeast winds at around 5 miles an hour. High is 71. Tomorrow, overcast skies with fog early. Lows level off around 56. Tomorrow night, partly cloudy skies. Seasonal temperatures Tuesday and Wednesday with highs in the upper 60s. Showers possible both days. I'm weatherology meteorologist Megan Mulford. Right now, 62.
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